I remember when I was much younger than now. I used to sit and listen to the news. I was the only child. And another day,

take my hand and come with me, because you look so fine that I really wanna make you mine. I said you look so fine that I really wanna make you mine. 4, 5, 6, come on and get your kicks. Now you don't need